Conan Gallegalli. Where are we? Where are we? Where are we? I call a Gallegalli and the way you.

Would you cry if you saw me crying? Would you save my soul tonight? Would you tremble

Well, I was walking down the street, chilling, as you do, when who should come up behind me but Donald Duck. Well, hey, it had to be the way. And he had a few words to say to me, and they were,